Hello there, I'm Timothy Pope, and welcome to Shanghai Eye. Monday through Friday, here on Dragon TV, we bring you stories to explore and decode China. Shanghai is becoming a more child-friendly city, but as we know, children see things very differently. A walk can feel absolutely endless, while a neglected corner can become a playground. Seeing the city through their eyes reveals both its strengths and its gaps, from child-centered school design to renewed community spaces and student-led ideas. Zhang Hong explores what Shanghai looks like at a child's scale and how the city responds to their needs.

0: A child's description of space is often more direct than an adult's. Adults may talk about materials or safety standards. Children talk about how a place feels.
1: 以前我们常常是那种黄溜溜的，太热了，像大圈么一样。改造了以后，这个操场就变得像水一样很清澈，就不会有那么热了。
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0: The campus renovation treated this perception as useful information.
3: 我们将场地的布局、色彩、功能，都交给儿童来设计，来提出建议。
0: The renovated playground is built around a giant aeroplane chessboard, a popular Chinese board game turned into a walkable landscape. Around it, the campus creates different zones for movement, nature, space exploration, and China's 24 solar terms.
3: 孩子们可以选择组队开展游戏，喜欢安静的孩子也可以选择在户外独自观察，动静自由切换。3到6岁的孩子最需要的不是华丽的设施，而是被看见的尊重，被兜底的安全。
0: A kindergarten is the smallest version of the question. If children can tell us that a playground is too hot, too fixed, or worth returning to, what happens when we apply that same child scale reading to the city? This question is now part of Shanghai's city level agenda.The city's 2023 to 2025 action plan called for child-friendly ideas to be integrated into social development, urban planning, construction, and management. The latest 2026 to 2028 action plan continues that work, linking children's services with 15-minute community life circles, waterfront spaces, mother and baby facilities, and neighborhood-level children's services. The push reflects a broader shift in the city.
4: 从上海的发展来看，经过了这过去将近30多年的快速发展，大家对于城市当中的公平性以及城市生活的质量提出了很高的要求。对标国际的城市发展经验来说，儿童的平等的发展权，其实在任何的城市的高质量发展当中是不可或缺的。
0: So what does child-friendly look like on the ground? In Shanghai, the answer begins with shared spaces.Shanghai's child-friendly question is shaped by density. A space that serves children often also has to serve grandparents, caregivers, residents, and community life. That's why child-friendly design in Shanghai is less about isolated zones for children, but more about making shared space work at child scale.The deck shows what that can mean in an older residential compound. The site was not originally conceived as a children's park. It was to solve a practical issue. The old neighborhood sat lower than the surrounding roads and nearby newer communities.
5: 我要做一个解决高差的一个设计，然后当时我们在做的时候发现，哎，我既有多种方式，有台阶，有坡道，然后还有多出来的空间，我可以做一个波浪式的一个平台，也比较有趣，把原来的一个比较封闭的场地变成一个可以让居民停留，然后也创造一个让各年龄段的人适当停留和经过这里到达别的地方的一个重要通道。
0: The children's use of space came from that openness.

0: It's a network of different spaces and mechanisms. Here we are at a farm in Fengxian, and this kind of resources beyond the urban core extend what dense neighborhoods cannot fully provide: contact with soil, crops, and food systems.
1: 这个不错。好，上海在过去的十多年当中，很多的像这样的乡村地区都能够提供不亚于城市品质的这样的学习，甚至一些生活设施和服务的配套。随着更多的家庭加入进来，甚至一些自然导师的共同的介入，这又变成了某种基于在城市郊区进行自然教育的新的社群，然后从社会机制上来说，提供了更多的这样一些社会支持的系统。
0: Internationally, Shanghai is not the earliest city to talk about child-friendly planning. Its difference lies in the speed and scale of implementation, and in how public resources, community networks, and institutional channels are being connected.
1: 儿童友好变成了一个涉及到各个部门全域化的议事的一个机制。那么在这个议事的过程当中，我们从我们的发改、卫健、体育、教育，甚至一些公共福利部门共同来制定社会政策，也就是不仅直面儿童本身，另外一方面也和儿童所在的这样一个社会环境、家庭和学校去构建它的一个背后的这样一个社会的更加宽松的一个体系。
0: Shanghai's child-friendly work begins with children, but it does not end there. The same things that matter to them, safe routes, places to pause, flexible spaces, and services that actually work, also make a city more livable for all residents. Designing from the child scale is just one way to test whether the city works at every scale.
2: That's it for today's program. If you'd like to get in touch with us, you can find us on all of the socials. All of our content is online as well. And of course, we're here Monday to Friday on Dragon TV. We'll see you next time.